0: So what about Stetsasonic?
1: No, don't get me wrong. Now, see, I love Stetsasonic. Now, see, I'm talking about sampling records.
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Zodiac sign, it must be a Gemini moon, cause shit, we about to go half. Mistakenly, nobody been in a bag, but how many bodies done been in her?

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